0: Coming in hot with Jerry Castle, and the song was Punchline. And then we had Cat Power, one of my favorites, with Cherokee. And before that, we had Dead Ghosts, and started that set off with Backside of Richness. And I am DJ Cruz. Thanks for joining in for my show, Genre Neutral, tonight. Appreciate you hanging in with me. Hopefully everyone's having a great Saturday and being safe out there. I know that it's been so hot up here. I know people try to come up and escape the heat, but, and they are. I mean, it's definitely cooler here than it is in other places, so we'll just be happy for what we have. As I drove in, there was some raindrops, so I was hoping that it would keep raining. I'm not sure, because I'm in the studio, but hopefully when I come back out, my car will be soaking wet. Anyhow, I've got some good songs coming up here. I've got The Lone Bellow, I've got The Deltas, Moses Guest, a couple oldies but goodies, and I'll keep those as mystery for now. All right, you guys, I'm just going to play a few messages here, and then we will be back.
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0: That was Rising Appalachia, Spirit's Cradle. And if you're just joining the show, it is 6:30 Mountain Time, and I am DJ Cruz, here till 8 with my show, Genre Neutral. All right, thanks for hanging in there. We had the Delta Riggs before that with Supersonic Casualties, and the Lone Bellow, If You Don't Love Me. So, yeah, if you don't love me, don't turn the channel, because I've got some more songs queued up that you might like. So, happy Saturday. I will be back right after this message.
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0: Well, that was a fun one. That was the Deltas, A Little Longer, and that was a brand new release, 2026. Before that, we had Calexico, Cumbria Peninsula, and we had Pep Cules and Rebecca, You and Me, and so we had some good stuff, and we've got some more coming up. It is 6:50 on Saturday night, Mountain Time. Just wanted to say thank you for listening. This is DJ Cruise Control on the Genre Neutral Show. And I'm not sure if you all know, but I do share my Saturday evenings with another DJ who is the Rodcaster. And he has a show called Rod's Garage. And he has not been available for a few weeks, so I've been stepping in. We think he might be back next week. So if you are a Rod's Garage fan, don't worry. He will be back. All right. Got a couple messages again for you, and then we will get back to the good music.
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0: All right. Wanted to do a little shout out to some friends that are listening. Wanted to say hey to Trisha and my sister Amy and my dad, and also my friend Eve who's listening. And I just appreciate all your support. All right, you guys, we're going to get back to some people in planes.

0: 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I'm from California, visited here since 1953. This is a wonderful local station. Hope you tune in. They play wonderful music and have great DJs here. Someday it's going to come.
1: I love that, my friend Anne Strickland. Anne, if you're listening, hello. We miss you here in the Valley. We're at 7:05 on Saturday, and you are listening to KFFR Winter Park, 88.3 FM, and KWTR Fraser at 89.1. And I want to do a little shout out here to Robert and Tim and John. And they do have a request for AC/DC, but we'll just see if that comes up. Okay, you guys, here we are with some Mindy Smith.

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1: 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You'll never know what I'm up to next. I actually wear a mint green leisure suit from the 1970s to church just to make people laugh. I am living irony. 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

0: All right, you Saturday partiers. That was Nell Smith with Flaming Lips, Red Right Hand. Before that, we had Spoon with Someone Something and Danny Golden with Big Blue Shadow Song. And that was a brand new song, 2026. And then, oddly enough, The Avalanche is featuring Karen O from Yeah Yeah Yeahs, sang Blue Shadows. So we had the Big Blue Shadow Song, and then we had Blue Shadows, and I did not do that on purpose. That literally just happened. Something fun. Blackfoot did a cover of Wishing Well, and we had Moses Guest doing Americana Swang, and we started that long set off with On Top of the World with Mindy Smith and Philip LaRue. All right, I've got about 30 minutes left, so I'm going to slap some more songs on the queue here. And yeah, thanks for joining in on Genre Neutral Saturday night. There's so much going on. I appreciate you guys listening. Okay, I think I'll play the weather report and see what they have to say.
1: Hey, Grand County, this is your water report for Friday, July 24th. I'm Caitlin with the Middle Park Conservation District, bringing you the latest readings from the headwaters of the Colorado River. Looking at stream flows, or how much water is in the river, the Colorado River near Kremling peaked at 1,030 CFS, or cubic feet per second. The Fraser River below Crooker Creek peaked at 45 CFS, and the Williams Fork River below the reservoir peaked at 250 CFS. Looking at stream temperatures on Friday, July 24th, the high stream temperature for the Colorado River near Kremling was 68 degrees Fahrenheit at 3 p.m. The Fraser River at Tabernache was 71 degrees Fahrenheit at 5:30 p.m. And the Williams Fork River near Partial was 74 degrees Fahrenheit at 4:15 p.m. Anglers should fish earlier in the day to minimize stress on fish. Now let's look at our reservoir levels. Lake Granby is currently 64% full, down 1% from last week Friday. Green Mountain Reservoir is 22% full, down 2% from last week Friday. And Williams Fork Reservoir is 41% full, down 4% from last week Friday. Williams Fork remains closed to motorized recreation. Now let's take a look at Trans Mountain diversions, or water that is sent from the west side of the divide to the Front Range. As of Friday, July 24th, the peak diversion for the Adams Tunnel at Grand Lake was 551 CFS, down from last week Friday. And Moffat Tunnel at Winter Park was 28 CFS, also down from last week Friday. Again, this is Caitlin with the Middle Park Conservation District. Learn more about us at middleparkcd.com. Thanks and have a wonderful day.
0: All right, you guys, that was actually the water report. We are going to see about the weather report now. I have no idea why I keep doing that. I did it last week, too. I think I've got 7 different screens plus the board in front of me and all kinds of equipment behind me. So for some reason, I push the water report instead of the weather report. So let's see what JP has to say about the weather.
2: Hey there, Grand County. This is JP from Grand County Weather giving you your forecast for Saturday, July 25th. The streak of Kremling reaching 90 degrees or higher has now extended itself to 13 of the last 14 days and will likely have another 2 days added to it at least due to a little bit lighter of a moisture situation today and tomorrow. Another fun fact was yesterday was about the 5th most moist day that we've had on record going back to about 1981. So it was very moist yesterday. If you felt a little bit humid, you were not going crazy. It was extremely humid. I had dew points up to 57 degrees at 9,000 feet, which is completely absurd. Today, though, we will see quite a bit of a switch from sunny skies this morning to partly to mostly cloudy skies going into this afternoon as more showers and storms are more likely as monsoonal moisture resets and starts to push back into our area. Not looking at anything necessarily threatening, however, we could just see some moderate rain with heavier pockets, gusty winds, some lightning, a very slight chance of some small hail, and a very marginal, very low risk of flash flooding today. Not really looking at a very impressive palette of ingredients for storms today and tomorrow, but then the brunt of this push of monsoonal moisture moves in going into early this coming week, and we could see that risk of flash flooding return and increase once again. That said, we could see a little bit of a decrease in chances of showers and storms going into the afternoon, going into later this week, as we will be dealing with a little bit of a lapse in monsoonal moisture pushing its way into our area, just because of the orientation of the ridge switching off a little bit. For the latest information on that, you can always check out my Facebook page, Grand County Weather, or you can tune into my show every Sunday from 3 to 5 p.m.

All right, Dig Deep. That was Man Man. And we had Subsonic Eye before that, Overgrown. And we had the Bad Bad Hats, My Heart, Your Heart. And Flume with Chet Faker was, the song was Drop the Game. And most of you probably recognize the AC/DC, Dirty Deeds, Done Dirt Cheap. That was actually the original Australian release. And that was requested by John, Tim, and Robert. And then we started the sesh out with the B-52s. We have a remaster of 2006 of Mesopotamia and Snow on the Bluff by Evening Elephants. All right, my time is up, you guys. Thanks for hanging in there with me for a couple hours. I don't know when I'll be back, sometime soon. Maybe next week, maybe Saturday. I'm not sure if Rod's Garage will be on or not. But just wanted to say thanks for hanging in there and Dig Deep, everyone. Have a great weekend. And you are listening to KFFR Winter Park and KWTR Fraser. Have a great night, everyone.

Hey there, Grand County. This is JP from Grand County Weather giving you your forecast for Saturday, July 25th. The streak of crimling reaching 90 degrees or higher has now extended itself to 13 of the last 14 days and will likely have another 2 days added to it at least due to a little bit lighter of a moisture situation today and tomorrow. Another fun fact was yesterday was about the fifth most moist day that we've had on record, going back to about 1981. So it was very moist yesterday. If you felt a little bit humid, you were not going crazy. It was extremely humid. I had dew points up to 57 degrees at 9,000 feet, which is completely absurd. Today, though, we will see quite a bit of a switch from sunny skies this morning to partly to mostly cloudy skies going into this afternoon as more showers and storms are more likely as monsoonal moisture resets and starts to push back into our area. Not looking at anything necessarily threatening, however, we could just see some moderate rain with heavier pockets, gusty winds, some lightning, a very slight chance of some small hail, and a very marginal, very low risk of flash flooding today. Not really looking at a very impressive palette of ingredients for storms today and tomorrow, but then the brunt of this push of monsoonal moisture moves in going into early this coming week, and we could see that risk of flash flooding return and increase once again. That said, we could see a little bit of a decrease in chances of showers and storms going into the afternoon, going into later this week, as we will be dealing with a little bit of a lapse in monsoonal moisture pushing its way into our area, just because of the orientation of the ridge switching off a little bit. For the latest information on that, you can always check out my Facebook page, Grand County Weather, or you can tune into my show every Sunday from 3 to 5 p.m.

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0: lyrical style. An indigenous revolution. Talking about Zapatistas, Che Guevara, other revolutionaries.
1: To me, it's a really strong and powerful message. It's various accents.
2: You have a lot of divisions, not just based on class, but based on national origin.
3: Traditional roots, the adapting to modernization is important.
2: I think that our people are being targeted in the next 12 years. The completest.

paramilitary squad and the government, which is getting just as much money from America. It almost seems as if we have pitted ourselves to have this freedom of speech, this vibrant economy, at the price of everybody else's democracy, especially in Latin America. If we as a people don't understand the history of our nations, we don't understand the history of ourselves. So don't take it from me. Don't be like, oh yeah, Immortal Techniques. Immortal Techniques ain't. He said, go and read the history of the past 100 years of Latin America for yourself. It's not just white people destroying us, it's us living the embodiment of a colonial system and destroying ourselves. It's always young people, you know. The Bolivian communists betrayed Che Guevara because he sided with China in the Sino-Soviet dispute about whose brand of communism was better. They gave him up to the CIA and the Bolivian government the same way we always betray each other. You know, it's been going on for a long time. Unfortunately, I think that it's going to continue going on if we allow ourselves to be manipulated by either party, and we don't realize that our economic war

Latinos had an economic base that they controlled, where they dictated the primary objectives of the policy there and used it. And as their particular lobby group, they would change the face of immigration.

0: All right. Thank you very much.
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0: The Lions Club hosts Strummin' for Lions with food, drinks, and live music from 3 till 7:30 in the afternoon at the Old Schoolhouse Park.
1: This week appreciates nature, life, and parties. 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

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Phase one, in which Doris gets her oats.

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I've lived here for 40 years. 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

I'm gonna go to the hospital.

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1: This is David McKnight with another tragic story. 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He placed it lovingly on a wooden deck next to 5 cords of firewood, like he was building a campfire on purpose. Guess how that turned out? When disaster strikes, we're there when you need us.
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1: Last time we were here at Folsom Prison, they were hanging Joe Bean. Is Joe still here? Joe Bean? Hang the son of a bitch anyway, right? Well, they're hanging Joe Bean this morning for killing a man in Arkansas. Funny thing about it, Joe Bean has never been to Arkansas. On top of that, Joe Bean never heard of the man. In fact, today is Joe Bean's 20th birthday.

your mother is at the Capitol asking the governor for a stay. And it's hard on her because she knows where you were on that particular day.

0: Dean.
1: All right. June. June Carter. Let's get June out of here. June. Let's get June Carter and the Tennessee Three back out right now.

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1: It's time for the Grand County Fishing Report. Hot summer temps and frequent afternoon thunderstorms has been the weather pattern this past week, and we expect this to continue. Fishing has remained very good. Lake Granby is the premier fisher for the area and is consistently producing excellent numbers of lake trout. Get out on the water and enjoy. Lake Granby. Stillwater boat ramp is open 6 a.m. to 8 p.m. Docks are in. Sunset ramp is closed. Water temperatures are in the mid-60s. Water level is at 28 and a half feet below full. Lake trout fishing remains excellent. Small, dark-colored tube jigs have been the hot lure choice. Grand Lake. Boat ramps are open 6 a.m. to 8 p.m. Fishing for all species is fair. Fish early for the best action. The rocky area along the town docks, fished with MEP spinners, has been working for rainbows and browns. Fraser River at Winter Park is flowing at 10 CFS. Good action for rainbow trout and cutthroat trout. Dry dropper rig with a small chubby Chernobyl and mole fly has been a good pattern. It's the time of the year to start paying attention to the water temp and check for those voluntary closures. That concludes today's report. Good luck out there, anglers. The Fishing Report is sponsored by Fishing with Bernie Guide Service. 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

Support comes from the Town of Fraser, announcing an open position on the Fraser Board of Trustees. The appointed trustee will serve from August 5th through November 2026, with the option to run for election to a full term in November. Nomination petitions for the November election are due August 24th. Interested applicants must submit a letter of interest, resume, and application through the town website by Tuesday, July 28th at noon. Eligibility requirements and application materials are available at FraserColorado.com.

will die as before. But just think of the tremendous selection and savings you'll gain. Of course, the loss of freedom and democracy are tragedies, I know. But consider the entertainment value contained within. To remind you, it is you, the people, who have mandated this course of our fate.

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We have faith in our leaders.

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1: It's time for the Grand County Fishing Report. Hot summer temps and frequent afternoon thunderstorms has been the weather pattern this past week, and we expect this to continue. Fishing has remained very good. Lake Granby is the premier fishery for the area and is consistently producing excellent numbers of lake trout. Get out on the water and enjoy. Lake Granby. Stillwater boat ramp is open 6 a.m. to 8 p.m. Docks are in. Sunset ramp is closed. Water temperatures are in the mid-60s. Water level is at 28.5 feet below full. Lake trout fishing remains excellent. Small, dark-colored tube jigs have been the hot lure choice. Grand Lake. Boat ramps are open 6 a.m. to 8 p.m. Fishing for all species is fair. Fish early for the best action. The rocky area along the town docks, fished with MEP spinners, has been working for rainbows and browns. Fraser River at Winter Park is flowing at 10 CFS. Good action for rainbow trout and cutthroat trout. Dry dropper rig with a small chubby Chernobyl and mole fly has been a good pattern. It's the time of the year to start paying attention to the water temp and check for those voluntary closures. That concludes today's report. Good luck out there, anglers. 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

0: Hi, this is Kai Turner, the Blues Vassal from Strictly Blues. 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
1: It's time for the Grand County Fishing Report. Hot summer temps and frequent afternoon thunderstorms has been the weather pattern this past week, and we expect this to continue. Fishing has remained very good. Lake Granby is the premier fisher for the area and is consistently producing excellent numbers of lake trout. Get out on the water and enjoy. Lake Granby. Stillwater boat ramp is open 6 a.m. to 8 p.m. Docks are in. Sunset ramp is closed. Water temperatures are in the mid-60s. Water level is at 28.5 feet below full. Lake trout fishing remains excellent. Small, dark-colored tube jigs have been the hot lure choice. Grand Lake. Boat ramps are open 6 a.m. to 8 p.m. Fishing for all species is fair. Fish early for the best action. The rocky area along the town docks, fished with mep spinners, has been working for rainbows and browns. Fraser River at Winter Park is flowing at 10 CFS. Good action for rainbow trout and cutthroat trout. Dry dropper rig with a small chubby Chernobyl and mole fly has been a good pattern. It's the time of the year to start paying attention to the water temp and check for those voluntary closures. That concludes today's report. Good luck out there, anglers. 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

0: love é foda. A bossa nova é foda.
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we settled down. And I got me a little job, 65 Fairlane 4. And every Friday night I'd go down and I'd cash my paycheck down at the grocery store. Well, they had a little girl working in there. Oh, she must have been about 17. Lord, she was the cutest thing that I had ever seen up till that time. Yeah, it's the same old story. It wasn't too very long before we had fallen deeply in love. I knew it was wrong. So, one night I said, baby, we're gonna have to stop this thing right here. Or my woman's gonna cut my throat from ear to ear. You understand me? Tearful supplication. She looked up in my face. I could feel her heart was breaking as these sad words she did say. You should have told me you was married, baby. And she pulled out her 45. Let me have it right smack

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had a chance to look at her playlist, and hopefully I've come up with something to do her justice today. We've got some rock and roll coming up from the 80s, 90s, 2000s, a few little strange things, a few little modern things tossed in just to keep things interesting. You are listening to KFFR Winter Park at 88.3 FM. We are Grand County Community Radio, located at the headwaters of the Colorado River, streaming worldwide at kffr.org. And the weather outlook. Gosh, it's been so nice to start seeing some rain falling here. We have a long ways to go to get ourselves out of a drought situation, but who can complain? It's been great. It looks like those chances for showers continue into Tuesday, but we are going to have some warm days ahead. Very unusual for us to have them this warm, into the mid to upper 80s, possibly into the 90s. But enjoy this beautiful morning, and we are going to get started with a little bit of Rolling Stones.

0: That's Aurora by the Foo Fighters. A notable song because that was the first time drummer Tony Hawkins actually recorded with the Foo Fighters. So a moment in history for them. And before that, we heard Weird Science by Oingo Boingo. Of course, member Danny Elfman went on to do so many cinematic soundtracks and TV show themes, and just also doing other composing. And Gimme Shelter by the Rolling Stones. Good Sunday morning.
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0: And I'd just like to invite you, if any of you out there are bright-eyed and bushy-tailed enough to call in and have a request played for you or a dedication, give me a call at 970-726-5337. 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

0: by Sarawoto, a group based out of Japan, and that song just makes my shoulders just drop and makes me breathe a little deeper. And a fitting follow-up to Barracuda, which was about by Art, which was about how cutthroat the music industry can be. And before that, hearing from David Bowie and Rebel Rebel.
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0: 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That's Public Affairs for Grand County every Wednesday at 4:30 p.m. on KFFR and KWTR. And we are going to get going here with some Eurythmics. And I hope that if you have any requests, you won't be shy.

0: Aretha Franklin, Chain of Fools. Thanks so much for tuning in this Sunday morning. And if you are interested in the playlists for different shows, and maybe you missed who was playing, you can always go to the KFFR website, look under the DJ schedule, and click on that DJ, and you will find a whole set of what was played on their shows. So just a little inside info for you there.
1: Last week, and we expect this to continue. Fishing has remained very good. 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Get out on the water and enjoy. Lake Granby. Stillwater Boat Ramp is open 6 a.m. to 8 p.m. Docks are in. Sunset Ramp is closed. Water temperatures are in the mid-60s. Water level is at 28.5 feet below full. Lake trout fishing remains excellent. Small, dark-colored tube jigs have been the hot lure choice. Grand Lake. Boat ramps are open 6 a.m. to 8 p.m. Fishing for all species is fair. Fish early for the best action. The rocky area along the town docks, fished with MEP spinners, has been working for rainbows and browns. Fraser River at Winter Park is flowing at 10 CFS. Good action for rainbow trout and cutthroat trout. Dry dropper rig with a small chubby Chernobyl and mole fly has been a good pattern. It's the time of the year to start paying attention to the water temp and check for those voluntary closures. That concludes today's report. Good luck out there, anglers. The Fishing Report is sponsored by Fishing with Bernie Guide Service. Learn more at fishingwithbernie.com.
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Well, there's an appropriate Sunday morning song, The Host of the Seraphim by Dead Can't Dance, and Lisa Gerrard's the vocalist on there, four range octave. What an incredible voice. Before that, Immigrant Song, Led Zeppelin, New Sensation, and that was a new mix by Nick 12-inch Mix. Chain of Fools, Aretha Franklin, Loser by Beck, and Crazy by Gnarls Barkley. And that song, if you can believe it, is celebrating its 20th anniversary. You are listening to KFFR Winter Park. We are Grand County Community Radio, broadcasting at 88.3 FM and streaming worldwide at kffr.org. And the weather for this coming week looks actually like it might be toning down just a little bit from the higher temperatures. We're probably going to have a pretty warm day again today. And the good news is that there is a chance of rain and thunderstorms all the way through the week. So the monsoon season has finally arrived, and maybe we're going to get a little bit of relief from this drought. Also, just a reminder to everyone that even though there has been rain, Grand County is currently still in stage 2 fire restrictions. Building, maintaining, or using an open fire of any kind outside the home, whether on public or private land, is not allowed. And that also means no smoking outside. For a complete list of what is and is not allowed, visit co.grand.co.us. That's co.grand.co.us.

0: Good Sunday morning. I'm Etta, filling in for DJ Massey's mashup, and glad to have you along. And kind of thought I'd see if I could shake things up a little bit and wake you up with Under the Influence, a heavy dance beat by the Chemical Brothers. Before that, hearing from Calandra and some very ethereal Norsk music to, I don't know, you got to have the yin and the yang, I guess.
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0: How Soon Is Now. That's the Smiths. Before that, Smash Mouth, Walking on the Sun. And before that, the Brian Setzer Orchestra, kind of getting us bouncing around a little bit more this Sunday morning. They were playing Rock This Town. It's 8:29, and I am filling in for DJ Massey's mashup. If you have any requests, we got a few more minutes. I could fit something in here if there's something you're dying to hear. And you stick around because we've got a lot of great music yet to come.
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0: 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And, you know, I mentioned we have a few more minutes for some requests, and maybe I should give you that phone number. It's 970-726-5337, 970-726-KFFR.

0: That's Life, Ya Berg by Wardruna, because everybody needs to feel like they're on an episode of The Northmen at least once in a while.
1: It's time for the Grand County Fishing Report. Hot summer temps and frequent afternoon thunderstorms has been the weather pattern this past week, and we expect this to continue. Fishing has remained very good. Lake Granby is the premier fishery for the area and is consistently producing excellent numbers of lake trout. Get out on the water and enjoy. Lake Granby. Stillwater Boat Ramp is open 6 a.m. to 8 p.m. Docks are in. Sunset Ramp is closed. Water temperatures are in the mid-60s. Water level is at 28.5 feet below full. Lake trout fishing remains excellent. Small, dark-colored tube jigs have been the hot lure choice. Grand Lake. Boat ramps are open 6 a.m. to 8 p.m. Fishing for all species is fair. Fish early for the best action. The rocky area along the town docks, fished with MEP spinners, has been working for rainbows and browns. Fraser River at Winter Park is flowing at 10 CFS. Good action for rainbow trout and cutthroat trout. Dry dropper rig with a small chubby Chernobyl and mole fly has been a good pattern. It's the time of the year to start paying attention to the water temp and check for those voluntary closures. That concludes today's report. Good luck out there, anglers. 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Learn more at fishingwithbernie.com.
2: 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The appointed trustee will serve from August 5th through November 2026, with the option to run for election to a full term in November. Nomination petitions for the November election are due August 24th. Interested applicants must submit a letter of interest, resume, and application through the town website by Tuesday, July 28th at noon. Eligibility requirements and application materials are available at FraserColorado.com.

0: Well, this is DJ Dave, and DJ Sue just left us a little quiet. I thought I had a song queued up, but it doesn't appear to be. But it's 8:58, and the Sunday morning show is about to start out. DJ Massey had a most able substitute today. I don't think she'll be here next Sunday either. But meanwhile, let's get set up here for our show. And we're about to bring in KWTR as well. But while we have your listening attention, let us go to a weather report. No, water report.
1: Hey, Grand County, this is your water report for Friday, July 24th. I'm Caitlin with the Middle Park Conservation District, bringing you the latest readings from the headwaters of the Colorado River. Looking at stream flows, or how much water is in the river, the Colorado River near Kremling peaked at 1,030 CFS, or cubic feet per second. The Fraser River below Crooker Creek peaked at 45 CFS. And the Williams Fork River below the reservoir peaked at 250 CFS. Looking at stream temperatures on Friday, July 24th, the high stream temperature for the Colorado River near Kremling was 68 degrees Fahrenheit at 3 p.m. The Fraser River at Tabernash was 71 degrees Fahrenheit at 5:30 p.m. And the Williams Fork River near Partial was 74 degrees Fahrenheit at 4:15 p.m. Anglers should fish earlier in the day to minimize stress on fish. Now let's look at our reservoir levels. Lake Granby is currently 64% full, down 1% from last week Friday. Green Mountain Reservoir is 22% full, down 2% from last week Friday. And Williamsburg Reservoir is 41% full, down 4% from last week Friday. Williamsburg remains closed to motorized recreation. Now let's take a look at Trans Mountain diversions, or water that is sent from the west side of the divide to the Front Range. As of Friday, July 24th, the peak diversion for the Adams Tunnel at Grand Lake was 551 CFS, down from last week Friday. And Moffat Tunnel at Winter Park was 28 CFS, also down from last week Friday. Again, this is Caitlin with the Middle Park Conservation District. Learn more about us at middleparkcd.com. Thanks and have a wonderful day.

It is a beautiful morning here high in the Rockies. This is DJ Dave. It's now 9:01 Sunday morning, July the 26th. Hope you're having a wonderful day. As always, we open up with the Rascals, or Young Rascals. A beautiful morning. Yes, sir. Yes, ma'am. And you're listening to KFFR 88.3 FM. That's in Winter Park. 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We've got a great show lined up today. At least that's what Suzanne tells me. So hope you enjoy it. Be back in a moment.

Yeah, the Rascals, the second best group ever to come out of New Jersey. There are four of them, and someday we'll talk about why they're the second best. Hey, this is again DJ Dave, and thank you so much for joining us here at KFFR or KWTR. And today, the theme is about a Netflix series that Suzanne and I started watching a couple weeks ago. The first episode, the first season was good and had great music. Now, we won't recommend the seasons 2, 3, and 4, but hey, it's great music. It's called Sex Education, and we're about to listen to tunes from that particular series. So we're going to start out with a group called The. Hope you enjoyed the music today. Here you go. It's quiet at first.

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3: Yeah, we had some rain last week. We'll have some rain next week, but it's still extremely dry. We're in drought conditions, so conserve the wet stuff. Okay, this is DJ Dave. We're listening to songs from the Netflix series called Sex Education. It's set in a imaginary boarding school in England. It has a number of supporting actors that you've heard of: Gillian Anderson, Amy Lou Wood, who you remember from White Lotus, and also Hannah Waddingham from many things, including Ted Lasso. So we watched the first season and sort of liked it, had great music, but then after that, seasons 2, 3, and 4, just watch the first episode and the last of each season, and you know what's going on. So what did we listen to? Some interesting music. First of all, a group from London formed in 1979 called The. The song was This Is The Day. And then a cover of Tommy James' Shondell's I Think We're Alone Now by the Rubinos. Of course, Tiffany does that song very well. And lastly, a fellow named Oliver Julian from the UK, his song Not Speaking. Well, here are three artists that you should recognize, starting out with Davy Jones. Oh, he changed his name to David Bowie.

0: Hope DJ Yeti and Yeti Betty are listening, because that was Ween, a group I'd never heard of until 4 years ago when I started with the radio station. And DJ Yeti said, well, Ween is like your generation's Pink Floyd. Well, that was a song called Your Party. And before that, we heard David Bowie, When I Live My Dream. That's from early stuff, 1967, the album entitled David Bowie. And then lastly, the second song we played, Rock Me Gently, big hit in 1974, Andy Kim. I always thought Andy Kim was of Asian heritage. He's not. His parents are Lebanese, and he was born in Montreal, La Belle Cité, in Canada. And he co-wrote my brother's favorite song, Sugar Sugar.
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0: As I mentioned, the supporting cast in the series on Netflix, Sex Education, includes Gillian Anderson, and she has perfected that English accent. You recall she played Margaret Thatcher in The Crown. So I know Michael and Susan have watched that series recently. And then Amy Lou Wood, I mentioned, this is her first role, breakout role. She nominated one, something like the Emmy in Britain, and maybe it was a BAFTA, I'm not sure. But she plays this a loving character in the last season of White Lotus. Okay, let's keep on going with the music with an artist I'd never heard of before, Scout Niblett. She is from England.

0: four more songs from the soundtrack of the Netflix series Sex Education. Start out with a singer-songwriter from England, Scout Niblett, and her given name is Emma Louise Niblett, and her song So Much Love to Do, followed by Etta James, Stormy Weather. Of course, we know Etta James for her terrific song At Last. Interesting, I did not know, her given name was Jamesetta Hawkins. Get it? So her first name, Jamesetta, switch around and become Etta James. Then we heard Zooby Zooby Zoo by Gillian Hills. Or is it Gillian Hills? I never know. I know it's Gillian Welch. But Gillian Hills in the early 60s was considered to be the next Brigitte Bardot. She was from England, but she had an international upbringing. She grew up in France as well. She was in the film Clockwork Orange and was sort of the spearhead of the musical genre at the time called Yay Yay, pop music. Never heard of it. And then we heard Scala and Kolanski Brothers, I Touch Myself. Of course, that's a cover of The Divinyls. Scala and Kolanski Brothers, it's actually a woman's singing choir from Belgium. And if you listen to their songs on streaming services, you hear all sorts of covers. And very melodic, very soothing. I like that song. Hey, I want to remind you that Grand County Community Radio would like to thank our legacy underwriters. These businesses have been vital to our operations for 3 years or more. A special shout out to our friend Marie Kepke and our friends at Sosa's Bistro and Local Experience. So if you're going to go fishing today, here's something you may want to listen to.
1: It's time for the Grand County Fishing Report. Hot summer temps and frequent afternoon thunderstorms has been the weather pattern this past week, and we expect this to continue. Fishing has remained very good. Lake Granby is the premier fisher for the area and is consistently producing excellent numbers of lake trout. Get out on the water and enjoy. Lake Granby. Stillwater boat ramp is open 6 a.m. to 8 p.m. Docks are in. Sunset ramp is closed. Water temperatures are in the mid-60s. Water level is at 28.5 feet below full. Lake trout fishing remains excellent. Small, dark-colored tube jigs have been the hot lure choice. Grand Lake. Boat ramps are open 6 a.m. to 8 p.m. Fishing for all species is fair. Fish early for the best action. The rocky area along the town docks, fished with MEP spinners, has been working for rainbows and browns. Fraser River at Winter Park is flowing at 10 CFS. Good action for rainbow trout and cutthroat trout. Dry dropper rig with a small chubby Chernobyl and molefly has been a good pattern. It's the time of the year to start paying attention to the water temp and check for those voluntary closures. That concludes today's report. Good luck out there, anglers. 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

0: 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Applications are due July 31st, 2026. 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
1: What could be better than being the executive director for the coolest radio stations on the planet? I've already expressed my opinion, and I hope they submit their application. Just have 5 days to get it in. We're listening to music from the series Sex Education. We heard a real range of songs. First of all, When in Rome, the song was The Promise. Classic song of the second British invasion in the 1980s. I think it was 1988. Followed by Tommy James and the Shondells. Now, we played a cover of Tommy James earlier, but this was his first big hit, I think. Hanky Panky. A lot of radio stations wouldn't play it back in the mid-60s. It's too suggestive. And then Edwin Starr of War fame, 25 Miles. This is DJ Dave, and I do like to celebrate birthdays in the music industry. It's industry is probably the right word, but there are a few today celebrating their birthday on July the 26th. First of all, Roger Taylor, the drummer from Queen, born in 1949. And then there are two I really want to have a shout out for. Darlene Love, who was born Darlene Wright, and her big song was that I know it's one of the favorites in our family, Christmas Baby, Please Come Home. Yeah. And then Sir Michael Philip Jagger, better known as Mick Jagger. He was born today in 1943. That makes him 83 years young for sure. So here are a couple songs brought to you by Darlene Love and then the Stones.

0: So happy birthday, Darlene Love and Mick Jagger. I picked the song Not Fade Away, despite the fact that the Stones just released another album, Foreign Tongues, a classic Stones compilation from rock to blues. Anyway, Not Fade Away was their very first release in the United States, and it was actually written and first performed by Buddy Holly. Well, I want to remind everyone, it's now 10 o'clock in the morning, July the 26th, and it is time to let you know that you're listening to KFFR 88.3 FM or KWTR 89.1 FM. We're in Fraser and Winter Park, Colorado. 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
1: Hello, my name is Damon Strickland. I'm from Central Coast, California.

Eric is a expert on all that country and bluegrass, etc. So Eric will be joining me. I look forward to having him back in the studio. Okay, so let's get back to the music. Songs from the soundtrack of the Netflix series Sex Education. I think you'll recognize the next one. If you know Joan Jett, you will.

four songs from the soundtrack of Sex Education. Last two really speak to the underlying theme of the series. Two characters played by, or played, let's see, the characters were Otis and Maeve. And Otis is the son of Gillian Anderson's character. And Gillian Anderson is a sex therapist. So Otis and Maeve decide they're going to bring their sex education skills to the high school. Well, you can imagine it takes all sorts of directions. And we heard in the last four songs, Cherry Bomb, The Runaways, of course, Joan Jett and Lita Ford. That was a 1976 hit, followed by Shura, whose real name is Alexandria Lila Denton. She's from London, born in 1988, and her song, Touch. And then lastly, two songs about business. First of all, Take Care of Business, Nina Simone. And then Delta 5, a group from Leeds, England, formed in 1979. That song came out in 2003. Oh, it's now quarter past the hour, almost 10:15, Sunday morning, July the 26th. And let me just share with you a couple of important items. First of all, Grand County is currently in a stage 2 fire restrictions. Building, maintaining, or using an open fire of any kind outside the home, whether on public or private land, is verboten, not allowed. This also means no smoking outside your house or your car. For a complete list of what is and is not allowed, visit co.grand.co.us. So speaking of dry weather, the next 5 days, the weather forecast is fairly much the same. High in the high 70s, maybe reach 80 degrees today. Lows will start out each day in the mid-50s. And a better than 50% chance of pop-up thunderstorms in the afternoon each day. In fact, on Wednesday, what I'm looking at has an 82% chance of rain. So it will happen later in the afternoon. I hope you're having a wonderful day. Listening to the Sunday morning show. This is DJ Dave. Let's get back into some music and some artists you know, starting out with Al Green.

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2: It's getting toward the end of the Sunday Morning Show with DJ Dave, and coming up next will be DJ Groove. I believe she's sitting in for DJ Lady Abigail. So it's been a while since you heard the melodious tones of my voice. What's the last six songs that we played off from the soundtrack of Sex Education? First of all, Al Green, Tired of Being Alone. And then Yazoo, or Yad, depending which side of the Atlantic you are, their song Don't Go. Of course, Yazoo, Alison Moyet, and Vince Clark of Depeche Mode. Their album was Upstairs at Eric's, 1982. And then Love is a Drug, Roxy Music, Brian Ferry, Hall of Fame member since 2019. Their album Siren from 1975, followed by a duo, Richard Linda Thompson, who I listened to a lot back in the 80s, their song, I Want to See the Bright Lights Tonight. That was the name of the album, too, I do believe. Followed by Barbara Mason. She's from Philadelphia, born in 1947, so she's older than I am. Her song, Oh, How It Hurts. And then we heard Perfume Genius, whose name really is Michael Alden Hadrius, from Chicago. The song Slip Away, album was called No Shape from 2017. So let's get back to some of the music. A lot of these artists I've not heard before, including the next one called The Cold Stairs.

Hey, that was Desi Springfield, better known as Mary Isabel Catherine Burnett O'Brien. Before that, we heard the Cold Stairs. They're from Indiana, to Evansville. Never heard them before. Their song, Any Way the Wind Blows. Then Bikini Kill, huge punk rock band from the 90s, and made the character in this series had a poster of Bikini Kill on her bedroom wall. And then The Cure, Close to Me. Hey, I was wrong. You are going to be regaled with music from DJ Lady Abigail. DJ Groove is not coming in. I was misinformed, but that's happened before, and it will happen again. I'm going to leave you with three new artists from the series. Watch it. You enjoy the music. Ezra Furman, song Care, and then Hello. Then She Kissed Me, and Hello. They're from England. And then lastly, the Lisi Brothers. They're twins from Long Island. So, hey, come back and listen next Sunday, 9 o'clock, Mountain Daylight Time. This is DJ Dave, hoping that you all wish for peace, love, and stopping the war.

Oh, yeah. The time is 11:02 a.m. Mountain. You are listening to Lady Abigail here in the Groove Room. Thanks to DJ Dave for those last few songs. What a great set that he was playing for us. Thank you, DJ Dave. Happy Sunday, everybody in the valley. Been having a great weekend, great live music here in the valley with Revel in the Park. Just got my groove on putting this playlist together the last week or so, and wanted to continue that that dance, little dance vibe, get us moving and grooving this morning. 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

0: back.
1: Yes, we are in the groove room. Lady Abigail here this morning. Happy Sunday to you. I'm hoping some of you guys are up listening after an amazing revel in the park. I know a bunch of friends went to late night. My little tootsies were tired from just dancing all weekend. I had to call it for late night last night, but oh man, late night at Devil's Craft on Friday night. Dogs in a pile. I am sporting their merch today here in the studio. I need to get a little podcast going, folks, so you can see the swag that I've got today. Kicking this one off with moving your body, right? Like, get on the double Dutch bus. Frankie Smith kicked off the groove room this morning. My good friend Destiny was loving that one. Took her back to her high school days, it sounds like. Also, I can see her just skating around the little roller rink to some double Dutch bus. After that, you got to hear from Magnetic Kid, or the song Magnetic Kid from Kenzo Allman. Loving that one. And then, God, who doesn't love Charlie Beal? That funky electronic, just loving it. That song was Stick 'Em Up. Groove Room, hope I'm getting you guys moving this morning.
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0: I mean, I hope you're all shaking your groove thing at this point. 30 minutes into the groove room. Just playing a little dance music. I've been just loving lately. Some new stuff. That was Sophie Tucker, one of my favorites. Discovered them in COVID 6 years ago. That was their latest hit, Barcelona. They just dropped that a couple months ago. And then another artist that I'm loving with Machico, DJ Goja. He's featuring, if you guys didn't catch that, you know, Jason Derulo. He is famous for announcing his name in every song he does. Jason Derulo. Yeah, if you don't know it, then you hear him and you're like, yeah, that's Jason. And then, of course, Shakira with her trending song, Die Die. How do I know that? Because she played the halftime at the final of the World Cup. Did I watch some of the World Cup? Maybe. Did I know she was doing that? Yes. So you're welcome. That was awesome. I'm loving Shakira always. And then we kicked that last set off with the song Move You by Barak Yedder, Kosti, and Lav. Loving it. Got some more sweet, sweet hits coming up for you next.
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0: there's some Steven Sanchez for you. Oh, that crooner. He's so great. He's got that like kind of 50s, 60s retro sound. Hailing from Nashville. American singer-songwriter. A youngin', born in 2002, but just been loving him. That's a new one from an album he was just dropping this year called Don't Let Me Go is the song. And his new release, if you want to check out some more of him, is Love, Love, Love. Oh, and he's easy on the eyes, too. Before that, kind of going with that sound, is new to me, this artist Jungle. Kind of this neo-British electronic sound with the song The Wave. Shout out to Lana at Dino's for just telling me about them yesterday when we popped in there. Loving that. Been listening to all their stuff in the last 24 hours. Then, of course, Cage the Elephant. He just dropped this new single here, Beaches in Tennessee. They haven't released a new album or song since 2024. Lead singer went through a bit of a mental health crisis, but he's back dropping that one. So I have a feeling there's more to come, knowing that he did that. And then we had a couple requests in there, and so wanted to play some Billy Joel for my good friend Gitz's brother in Chicago. I hope you guys are listening. Hope you're feeling are on the mend, getting there, and we're loving some It's Still Rock and Roll to Me. Oldie but a goodie. And then that last set, still near and dear to my heart, one of these new artists that I'm loving, Connor Price and Nick with Riptide. Gotta love it. We've got a few more songs for you before the Sunnyside Show starts here in 10 minutes with DJ Shady Elm. Hope you guys have been loving the groove I've been bringing to you this morning in the Groove Room. Lady Abigail, I will also be back next week. Loving this, you guys.
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0: Check this funky one out that came across to me this week. I've never heard of this genre. It is metal yodel. And I'm like, this is amazing. So I needed to play it for you guys today.

I mean, isn't that amazing? I just loving that. Go check them out. That's the Institute of Quackology. That song, Maximum Yodel. Gotta love it. I've got a few more songs lined up for you, and then handing it over to DJ Shady Elm in the house. Thank you for joining me, Lady Abigail. Most Sundays in the Groove Room, 11 to noon Mountain. Hope you guys enjoyed that one and it got you up out of your seats and getting your day going with some dance moving music. And then I want to leave you with now my new favorite band, Dogs in a Pile with My Disguise. Loving this one. Have a great Sunday, everybody. I'll catch you on the flip side. And remember, dance like nobody's watching.

Good afternoon. And I do say it is a good afternoon. It is currently 12:03. How was that pause? And this is DJ Shady Elm coming to you from the sunny side. I'm here for the next couple hours. Thanks so much to DJ Lady Abigail. She always plays such good dancing, feel-good music. It's always a good idea to come in after her. Or maybe not. Maybe I should come in before her. Anyway, again, 2:03, and you are listening to KFFR Winter Park at 88.3 FM and KWTR Fraser at 89.1 FM. 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

0: and will likely have another 2 days added to it at least due to a little bit lighter of a moisture situation today and tomorrow. Another fun fact was yesterday was about the fifth most moist day that we've had on record going back to about 1981. So it was very moist yesterday. If you felt a little bit humid, you were not going crazy. It was extremely humid. I had dew points up to 57 degrees at 9,000 feet, which is completely absurd. Today, though, we will see quite a bit of a switch from sunny skies this morning to partly to mostly cloudy skies going into this afternoon as more showers and storms are more likely as monsoonal moisture resets and starts to push back into our area. Not looking at anything necessarily threatening, however, we could just see some moderate rain with heavier pockets, gusty winds, some lightning, a very slight chance of some small hail, and a very marginal, very low risk of flash flooding today. Not really looking at a very impressive palette of ingredients for storms today and tomorrow, but then the brunt of this push of monsoonal moisture moves in going into early this coming week, and we could see that risk of flash flooding return and increase once again. That said, we could see a little bit of a decrease in chances of showers and storms going into the afternoon, going into later this week, as we will be dealing with a little bit of a lapse in monsoonal moisture pushing its way into our area, just because of the orientation of the ridge switching off a little bit. For the latest information on that, you can always check out my Facebook page, Grand County Weather, or you can tune into my show every Sunday from 3 to 5 p.m.
1: All right, so if you listened to my show last week, you know that I was doing female artists, the pop artists, females over the decades. And I was going to continue that today, but I spent most of my weekend volunteering and helping out with the Revel in the Park and saw a lot of DJs at the events, so that was fun. But also, because we do have a lot of people here visiting, I'm assuming they are into bluegrass. So I'm going to continue with my female theme, but I'm going to do females in bluegrass instead of pop females. But I'm going to start off today because I was reading today that on this day in 1775, the U.S. postal system was established. So I think that's pretty impressive. 1775, they've been around for a long time. They've probably been losing money the whole time, but what would we do without them? So here's a song about postmen.

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0: All right, so we had a theme kind of going on those last few songs. So that last song was Trio doing The Pain of Loving You, and Trio is Dolly Parton, Linda Ronstadt, and Emmylou Harris. So the song before that was Linda Ronstadt doing Somewhere Out There, and then the song before that was Dolly Parton doing Coat of Many Colors, and before that was Emmylou Harris doing Save the Last Dance for Me. And we started off that half hour with Nancy Griffith doing Lone Star State of Mind. We accidentally got one of DJ Lady Abigail's songs in there in between. And unfortunately, it didn't record, so I don't know what the song was. But you can probably tell that it was not a bluegrass song. And we did start off that whole thing with the Marvelettes doing Please, Mr. Postman, because today is the day in, 1775, that the Postal Service started. Let's hear from our underwriters.
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0: This coming Wednesday at 4:30 p.m., Cassidy Peterson, the new director of Fraser Valley Arts, will discuss her marketing career in Grand County, as well as the organization's evolution and its progress towards creating an art center in downtown Fraser. That's Public Affairs for Grand County every Wednesday at 4:30 p.m. on KFFR and KWTR. And this is DJ Shady Elm coming to you from the sunny side. I'm playing bluegrass folky type music today, and let's just continue with the music.

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2: Hello, this is DJ John with the Pet Pals Pet Report. Hey, meet our 3 13-week-old kittens. Winnie and Tigger are a female and male gray tigers. 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

0: TJ Shady Elm here, coming to you from the sunny side. In that last half hour, we heard Sean Colvin doing I Don't Know Why. The Pizzelle Sisters did Angel Band. Sierra Hull did Stranded. I'm With Her did Overland. And Tim and Molly O'Brien, Dream of the Miner's Child. And we started off that set with Alison Krauss doing Simple Love. I keep forgetting to mention, if anyone has any song requests, they may call them in, 970-726-5337. Let's listen to... Oh, you know what? I'm just going to tell you what... Tell you. Do you like how I said that? I'm just going to say what the weather is today. It looks like it's currently 81 degrees out, and there is a slight chance of rain today. It says it's 81 now and cloudy. Wind is making it feel cooler, about 78. Partly cloudy conditions from 1 to 2. Okay, so I'm guessing it's cloudy out. I don't have a window. With drizzle expected at 6 p.m. So there you have it for today in Fraser, and I'm sure most of Grand County is very similar.
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0: This is DJ Shady Elm, coming to you from the sunny side. That was Madeline Hawthorne, and she was one of the people that performed yesterday at Revel in the Park. She was very, very entertaining. Before that was the Green Cards doing Shining in the Dark. Eddie from Ohio did The Three Fine Daughters of Farmer Brown. Dixie Chicks did Not Ready to Make Nice. Camille West, The Nervous Wreck of Edna Fitzgerald. Barefoot did Before I Go. Kenny and Amanda Smith did Till I Get Home. And we started off that half hour with Martha Scanlon doing Went to See the Gypsy.
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0: 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Hi, I'm DJ Cohen. Welcome to Stumbling Through Your Sunday. It is Sunday, June 26th. We're here for another Stumbling Through Sunday show. Pretty normal stumbling show today, at least for what I have planned. I don't have much planned, but yeah, I think we should just get right into the weather and then we'll hear some music.
1: Hey there, Grand County. This is JP from Grand County Weather giving you your forecast for Saturday, July 25th. The streak of crimling reaching 90 degrees or higher has now extended itself to 13 of the last 14 days and will likely have another 2 days added to it at least due to a little bit lighter of a moisture situation today and tomorrow. Another fun fact was yesterday was about the fifth most moist day that we've had on record going back to about 1981. So it was very moist yesterday. If you felt a little bit humid, you were not going crazy. It was extremely humid. I had dew points up to 57 degrees at 9,000 feet, which is completely absurd. Today, though, we will see quite a bit of a switch from sunny skies this morning to partly to mostly cloudy skies going into this afternoon as more showers and storms are more likely as monsoonal moisture resets and starts to push back into our area. Not looking at anything necessarily threatening, however, we could just see some moderate rain with heavier pockets, gusty winds, some lightning, a very slight chance of some small hail, and a very marginal, very low risk of flash flooding today. Not really looking at a very impressive palette of ingredients for storms today and tomorrow, but then the brunt of this push of monsoonal moisture moves in going into early this coming week, and we could see that risk of flash flooding return and increase once again. That said, we could see a little bit of a decrease in chances of showers and storms going into the afternoon, going into later this week, as we will be dealing with a little bit of a lapse in monsoonal moisture pushing its way into our area, just because of the orientation of the ridge switching off a little bit. For the latest information on that, you can always check out my Facebook page, Grand County Weather, or you can tune into my show every Sunday from 3 to 5 p.m.
0: So if you're new here on my show, not GCW's, although he is next, pretty much I just don't have a theme and I never will. So we're kind of just going to jump right into that with some Sam Fender.

0: Corcoran County is currently in stage 2 fire restrictions. 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
5: Hello, it is now nearing the 2:30 hour. We're getting about halfway through my show now. I have a few song requests coming up, and I think we might have broken a record for the amount of song requests I've gotten in a single show. First up, I had Mr. Brady Donahue call in, and he requested Two Steppin' by Diplo, so that'll be up next. Then, also from the Donahue family, Patrick and Kelsey called me and requested the same exact song. They requested it separately. I think they're trying to prank me. But, so yeah, that'll be the song after that. And then my dad called in with the Baker Blankenship song that'll be the third in that kind of set there. We've already heard People Watching by Sam Fender, and then It Was a Sin by The Revivalists. And then Silver Tongue by Young the Giant. I really only listened to, like, one Young the Giant song, and then I heard that one, I'm like, now I listen to two Young the Giant songs. I'm got quite the increase there. But yeah, you're listening to KFFR and KWTR. Thank you for listening wherever you are listening. I'm BJ Cohen, and we're just going to keep on rolling.

And that was Fool's Gold by Buffalo Traffic Jam. I think I'm going to be playing a bit more Buffalo Traffic Jam. I really like that song. Coming up, here's my bit of an events calendar for the next little bit in Grand County here. So Grammy Ridge is doing their Wednesday night concert series, and it looks like, Wednesday night, July 29th, which is next Wednesday, we'll have Three of Hearts, and then the week after that will be On 40. Then in Winter Park, same thing, but on Thursdays, High Note Thursdays, it will be My Blue Sky on July 30th. Then also on July 30th, but in Granby for Music and Market, it will be Johnny Mullinix. In Grand Lake, there's going to be music for Buffalo Days, and KFFR will actually be there. That's pretty cool. But if you want to sign up for the 79th annual Buffalo Days Cornhole Tournament, you can. It looks like there's only a few tickets left, so I would do that before you can if you're really good at cornhole, which I am not. Speaking of Buffalo Days, looks like it's going to be pretty packed. I think it's on the 14th and the 15th. Oh, and the 16th of August. 14th, we have Western Line Dancing Class, Buffalo Bingo, an outdoor movie night with The Sandlot playing. Then Saturday, the 15th, we'll have the Buffalo Run, the 5K race, and then the Cornhole Tournament, and Carnival Games in Town, and then the Music Festival and Barbecue at the Lakefront Park down there where KFFR will be, and I'll be there too, so you can say hi to your favorite DJ. Then on Sunday, there'll be Cowboy Church with Community Church of the Rockies and the Cowpoke Parade in the town park. And then Water Zone with Grand Lake Fire Protection District. So that's pretty cool. Also in Grand Lake, I haven't announced the Repertory Theater down there much, but they deserve a lot of recognition. Those shows are really cool. But looks like we have Shrek the Musical. We'll be showing tomorrow. And then on, Tuesday, there'll be Dirty Rotten Scoundrels. What else do we got here? And then down in Kremling, the Middle Park Fair and Rodeo is going on until August 10th. And yeah, looks like we got some rodeo there. A little bit about the fires, because I know that's a little bit confusing, but we are in stage 2 fire ban, so I talked a little bit about that, but that's no building, maintaining, open fire, any kind, whether on public or private land, no smoking. You can visit the website, Grand County's website, to view a bit more about that. And then also the Hartman Hill Fire, which was Grand County's fire for a little bit there. As of the 22nd, it was 100% contained at 26 acres, and there's all pre-evacuations in Grand and Eagle counties had been released. That was, again, on the 22nd, and they said they would remain there for the next 2 days monitoring the area and finishing them off operations, so it looks like that is out. In Steamboat, the Fish Hook Fire, I'll look at that, pull that up. Okay, the Fish Hook Fire is currently at 308.6 acres at a 97% containment. So, yep, so looks like that. I don't see any evacuations, but always make sure to check the county, the town's website, etc., etc. I'll just use the sports report now because there isn't much else, and then we'll get into Luke's mixtape and the concert calendar, nearing when GCW probably gets here. Sports report. We're looking, now that the FIFA World Cup is over and we get to wait 4 years to see it again, there's not a lot of sports happening right now, but they're all going to start up soon. Let's see what we got here. MLB, just going to name the teams. Dodgers and Mets, Royals and Tigers, Astros and White Sox, Athletics and Twins. And then the Rockies are actually playing the Brewers. They're, that's a fun game. Top of the eighth, looks like the Brewers have 10. The Rockies have 2. We have the Cardinals and the Reds, Mariners and the Rangers, Angels and the Giants, and looks like that's about it. Previous games, nothing too interesting in there. Looks like the Pirates-Cubs game was interesting, 7-8 finale, but not sure because I didn't watch it. Other leagues. NASCAR is actually, looks like the Brickyard 400 race is currently on. They're on lap 117 out of 160. Looks like we have,
Okay, so that's currently happening. We have T. Gibbs in first, D. Hamlin in second, and then C. Heim in third. Moving on to Formula One, Hungary race final. This kind of shook up F1 a little bit, just because Kimi Antonelli didn't win. But Lando Norris first place, Max Verstappen second place, and then Kimi Antonelli in third. PGA Tour, the 3M Open, round four currently in progress. Looks like we have a first place, and then about a million people are tied for fourth place and eighth place. LPGA Tour, looks like the ISPSHANDA Women's Scottish Open is already finished, and yeah, Jenny Shin won that. So interesting in the world of the PGA tours there. But yeah, we're going to move on to Thinking of Me now.

0: So here's my pretty limited concert calendar that I've put together already, and I'll expand a bit on this, but I'm running out of time with all those song requests. And I want to have Luke's mixtape in here in just a second. So Fiddler's Green, we have Howard Jones, Things Can Only Get Better Tour. That'll be Thursday, July 30th. That's coming up. And then Excision, that with the Space Laces, Lazy, Sawed It Down, B2B, John Casey, The Resistance. So yeah, that is the day after, the 31st. And then kind of moving down, we see The Black Crowes and Whiskey Myers, Sunday, August 2nd. Then Sublime and Slightly Stupid and 311, August 7th. Then The Guess Who, Wednesday, August 12th. Mount Joy on the 15th, Muse with Portugal the Man on the 18th, and then Camp on the 21st and the 22nd. At Red Rocks, looks like up next, oh, tonight actually, we have Somber and Tomorrow. Somber will be there with King Princess, and then Sarah McLachlan, the 28th. Wow, they really are stacked up. And then Parker McCollum, Wednesday, July 29th. And then the tribute to Queen, Killer Queen, goodness gracious, July 30th. And then, yep, of course, there's more exciting things in Red Rocks. Just, yeah. Mission Ballroom, we have Interpol with Youth Lagoon. That'll be Friday, July 31st.
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And that was Destitute Illusions. That's your Luke's Mixtape Song of the Week. He didn't actually send me a new one. I had to go to one that I've played already. So, you know, Luke, if you see Luke, tell him he's got to send me some new mixtapes from his playlist there. Yeah, but that's Luke's Mixtape. He will send me a song from his playlist that he's been making over the last 15 years, and I'll play it. Up next, we have Been By Now by Morgan Wallen. And on Apple Music, you can see the top 25 for the towns in the U.S., or capitals, essentially. And this is currently the number one for Denver. And I haven't heard the song yet, so we're going to see how it is.

This is DJ Cohen. That was Long Shot by Saliva, Johnny Van Zant, and Lynyrd Skynyrd. And I was telling GCW here, and I was like, I don't know how that ended up in my queue. It just did. But I hope you enjoyed that last one. I'm signing out, but I'll be here next Sunday for another one-hour show. Yeah, up next will be GCW with Temperate Mountain Tunes.

Good afternoon, Grand County. This is DJ GCW hopping on the mic at 3 o'clock on the dot. Now it's 3:01, but at least was 3 o'clock on the dot for a second there. 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We are Grand County Community Radio, located at the headwaters of the Colorado River, streaming worldwide at KFFR.org and any other way that you can stream the radio live. So I'm DJ GCW or DJ Grand County Weather, and we have a little bit of weather going on outside, but it's pretty easy to see. There's showers in some areas, storms in other areas, clear in even other areas within the county right now. And if you wait around for the forecast at 4, I'll be going over what to expect this coming weekend weather, and there's a few things to be of note. But as of right now, we're just going to hop into music, and I like to do a little bit of a different theme just about every single show. And while I was thinking of maybe doing something around Revel in the Park, because I just went to that yesterday and on Friday, I was a little bluegrassed out. So I figured, why not bring up some stuff that you could dance to otherwise? And these first few songs are from a genre of music that I absolutely love. I actually used to have a kid's CD about this genre in my house. And, I mean, this is going to be one artist going through that genre. I mean, I'll announce it a little bit more after the next few songs play, but hopefully it starts the show off on the right foot with a little bit more dancey music, a little bit more upbeat, and we'll go from there.

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0: Tell her hey for me.
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5: Those first few songs to start off the show today were all from Buckwheat Zydeco. And as I said, I used to have a kid's CD from Buckwheat Zydeco called Choo Choo Boogaloo. And it introduced me to all these songs, Ico Ico, Geleron, Cottonfields, Crawfish Song, all up and down the list of, you know, the classics that everybody sort of knows. And it was built for kids. And, you know, I was one of those kids who listened to it and absolutely fell in love with that genre. So I had to play some Zydeco to start off the show today. Absolutely love the whole genre as in of itself. But now we're going to be going to a different country. We're actually going to Japan. I know that's a completely huge switch up in what we're listening to, but we're going over to Japan for a little bit more of an artist showcase. And these next few songs, I have played a few of his songs on this show before, but let's take a little bit of a dive into what kind of jazz does, you know, Japan go into? Well, you're about to figure out.

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2: 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By the time he got back, the pipes had frozen so hard they were auditioning for Frozen 3, The Plumbing Awakens. When disaster strikes, we're there when you need us.
3: 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The family-run business, operating since 1982, is staffed by people familiar with the gear they carry.
4: Those next few songs, again, we traveled across the Pacific. Yeah, Pacific Ocean, over to Japan for the last few songs. Those were all by Masayoshi Takanaka. First one is all in Japanese, but it roughly translates to, oh yeah, followed up by Mambo Number 6, and then Feedback's Feel. So that was all jazz from Japan, jazz fusion, I guess. Masayoshi Takanaka is considered one of the, I guess, kings of jazz fusion over in Japan, and for good reason. Those were just three of his songs, and he has over 20 projects total. He actually came over to America for a few shows earlier this year. Unfortunately, wasn't able to make it to that, because then I would have to fly across the country, and I don't have the time for that. So those were a few songs by him, and now we're going to be traveling back over to the other side of the Eurasian continent. And we're going to be moving over to London, UK, for a few songs inspired by Afrobeat, Afro jazz, that sort of genre. Both of these next two songs will be by one band that will be going down to the Mediterranean and see what kind of jazz they're into there.

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Those last few songs were showcasing two different artists, one from London that was inspired by Afrobeat-esque music. So that was Chasing Shadows and Body Flows by Nubian Twist. That was followed up by Roger Fahr, and that is a Lebanese songwriter, singer-songwriter, who focuses more into funk, jazz, that sort of sound. And those two songs were Had to Come Back Wet and Gone Away Again. But now we're going to start going into the more just the mixing up everything sort of part of the show. A few extra artist showcases earlier in the show. However, now we're going to be going to more of a classic show. Again, a little bit more dancey for y'all today. And if you stick around after these next two songs, you'll get to hear the forecast at 4. What's going to be happening this coming week and weather? Don't you worry. Just stick around after these next two songs, and I'll tell you all about it.

Good afternoon, Grand County. The time is 4:01 p.m. You are listening to KFFR Winter Park at 88.3 FM and KWTR Fraser at 89.1 FM. Or in any other way that you are streaming this live, you're listening. So my name is DJ GCW or DJ Grand County Weather, and it is 4 o'clock, which means it's time for the forecast at 4. So what exactly are we looking at when it comes to this coming weekend weather? Well, today it is pretty wet out there. Some pretty widespread shower coverage. Earlier today it was very much so oriented towards just the mountainous areas, more towards Rocky Mountain National Park, down here into the southern mountains of Grand County. So it is starting to spread a little bit more. We have some rain moving into Granby, as well as almost 2/10 of an inch of rain recorded at my house. So I'm not complaining at all getting to see those readings pushed through, because, I mean, we're getting pretty dry. And while we have been getting a lot of moisture, at least my house has been getting mist quite a bit, and some of those aspens have been starting to yellow out, which is not a good sign. I saw some posts of people saying, oh, it's going to be a cooler start or earlier start to fall because it's starting to turn a little bit yellow already. No. That is because the plant doesn't have enough moisture to sustain itself. So it's cutting off certain trees in their root system, because aspens all have one root system, cutting off some of the trees in order to keep the plant alive itself. So I'm glad to see some of that moisture finally making it to my area. But there have been quite a few places that have gotten over 2 inches of rain over the last week, and we'll continue to see some pretty nice accumulation totals over the next week because of continued afternoon, evening, even into the early overnight hours, showers and storms. We could see continuations of those through this coming week. And today will be the last very, very warm day. We recorded another 90-degree day over in Kremling, so that streak is still going. I believe it's now at 15 of the last 16 days. 14 of the last 15, one of those two, that we have seen 90-degree days or higher. So it's been hot. It's been very hot for an extended period of time, but we are seeing a little bit of a break in that over the next few days as those chances of showers and storms tick up once again as another brunt of monsoonal moisture sort of pushes on through our area, and we'll keep that cloud coverage up over a good portion of the next few days. So at least maybe a 3 to 5 degree cool off as compared to the highs today can be expected tomorrow, Tuesday, even Wednesday, before we start to see a little bit of cloud coverage going away with that brunt of monsoonal moisture starting to push off. And the big thing that I'm not looking forward to is next week. It looks like we could be kicking off another stronger heat wave or more severe heat wave. What exactly does that mean? There is going to be a trough pushing over the northern Great Plains that is going to throw off a little bit the track of the high pressure ridge that is currently pushing that monsoonal moisture into our area, and that will unfortunately leave us a little bit drier than usual. Maybe just some afternoon clouds, continuations of maybe a weak shower or two. However, going into this coming weekend, late this week, we are going to see a reemergence of

bit going into later this week and into the weekend next weekend. So that is what the forecast looks like right now, but you can always check out my Facebook page, Grand County Weather, for latest updates, as forecasts up here are always changing and just a few miles can make all the difference. So that's the forecast at four. That's what you can expect this coming weekend weather. And that last song was Bloom by Black Party. And before that was People Everywhere 2, a sort of second rendition of that song by Krungbin. And we're going to keep on rolling with songs similar to Bloom by Black Party, a little bit more R&B over these next few tracks. Let's hop into it.

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Those first few songs to start off the 4 o'clock hour, that was Cotton by Vince Staples off of his new album Crybaby, followed up by Only by Little Sims, which is a phenomenal artist to see live. I believe she only took her first trip out to the U.S. this past year, and she did phenomenally. Absolutely loved the show that she put on, and that was Only by Little Sims from her most recent album Lotus. And that was followed up by When I Get Home by Papa Rod, who I also saw earlier this year, back in February, I believe, put on a phenomenal show. I'm going to go see him later next month. He's coming out to, I believe, Cervantes. So I'm very excited to go see him again. He puts on a great show. He's a great performer. And that was followed up by another great performer, Tyler, the Creator. That last song was I'll Take Care of You off of his most recent album, Don't Tap the Glass. So we're going to keep on rolling with a little bit more R&B for this next song, but then it's going to go back into just more dancey. It's a Sunday. I'm going to keep y'all dancing. I'm going to keep y'all moving. It's a good day to at least have some kind of light out there because it's pretty cloudy. So we're going to keep on rolling through this good old dancey music.

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3: Grand County is currently in Stage 2 fire restrictions. 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Again, that is co.grand.co.us. And we're going to keep on rolling with those dancier, upbeat songs. Those last few songs was Are You Still by Levin Colley, TH by Salt, Sun by Imogene Thackeray, and Rico Coco by NFC. So we still got plenty of music to go, but if you stick around after these next few songs, I will do a little bit of a quick overview again of what that forecast at 4 went over, just for the people who missed it, or just for people who may have already forgotten what was said at 4 o'clock. So we're going to keep on rolling. Got some good music for y'all. Enjoy.

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1: Thank you to all of our underwriters keeping our operations underway and smoothly operating. And those last few songs that were played on KFFR were Lady by Young Bay, a future funk disco sort of DJ. I've seen him quite a few times, a good handful, and he's put on an amazing show every single time. That was followed up by Heartquake by Cuco and L'Imperatriz, which is another phenomenal band. Both of them put on phenomenal shows. And that was finally followed up by Do the Astral Plane by Flying Lotus. Unfortunately, I don't have any, I guess, stories to tell about a show I've seen Flying Lotus at, but maybe eventually. And just for the people who missed the forecast at 4, or the people who may have forgotten what the forecast at 4 was talking about, we do have that moisture out there right now, and that will continue over the next few days, a little bit heavier, or a little bit higher of chances of heavier showers and storms over the next few days. Monday, Tuesday, and Wednesday will be the brunt of this next swing of monsoonal moisture through our area, with some decent dew points keeping us quite moist. And we could be looking at, again, contesting some of the most moist days that we've had on record here. I will say about 2 days ago on the 24th was actually tied for about the 5th most moist day in history since 1981. So it's not history, but at least since 1981, that was one of the most moist days that Grand County has had, period. So just in case y'all felt humid that day, felt a little bit of a sweat coming on for no reason, you weren't going crazy. That was just because of how humid it was. And for people who are out here from not Colorado, it's not that humid. However, at least for most people up here, we haven't seen that kind of humidity in a while, honestly. So it has been really nice this past week with the moisture, and we will continue to see a continuation of that moisture going through about mid to late this week. However, late this week, we are going to see a transition back into a warmer, drier pattern. Still looking at a potential for some afternoon clouds and maybe a weak shower or two. However, the brunt of the moisture will move off for at least a little bit because the ridge of high pressure sitting over southwestern United States is going to strengthen and move just a little bit for a less favorable orientation for that monsoonal moisture. So we will be looking at quite a warm weekend coming up, but crossing my fingers that those afternoon clouds stick around, because I just want a little bit of natural shade, a little bit of natural cooling, because after the past 2 weeks where it's been basically hitting 90 degrees in Kremlin just about every single day, we deserve it. We deserve a little bit of a break from the temperatures, and it doesn't look like we're really going to be getting that anytime soon, unfortunately. But don't shoot the messenger. I'm just DJ GCW or DJ Grand County Weather. I'll be handing it off to DJ Snap here in a second. But that's your little recap of what this coming week is going to look like. Stay safe. Keep an eye on the skies if you are recreating outside over the next few days, because those storms will be rolling through. But you guys have a great rest of your weekend. Thank you so much for listening. See you guys next weekend.

Good afternoon, Winter Park. DJ Snap here, coming at you with a Deadhead Holiday for the next 2 hours. Playing most anything. 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Hope you're all doing well out there. We're getting a few drops of rain. It's just a wonderful thing. Time is 5:05 in the p.m. You are listening to KFFR, Winter Park, NKWTR, Frazier. And

0: Well, ZZ Top, your listening pleasure. What a fine day out there. I did a little motorcycle riding. My friend Ron and Bruce up towards Church's Park, out towards Kremlin. And hope you had a good day. Wow, what a good music fest. The Kitchen Dwellers, Friday night. Wow, yeah. Kind of like bluegrass with a double shot of espresso, but I enjoyed that set very much. For now, listen to this.
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0: And Tom Waits, 16 shots from a 30-06 from Swordfish Trombones. Before that, Jim White, Static on the Radio, ZZ Top, Jesus Just Left Chicago, some J.J. Cale, Call Me the Breeze. Started the show off with some Bowie, Starman. And it's 5:30 here at KFFR. You're listening to the Deadhead Holiday. I'm DJ Snap. 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

0: digging in the dirt. That one going out to my good friend Clifton out in California. Going to be back on the 9th, I believe, of August, and looking forward to seeing that guy. He helped me get on the radio here, and I'm much obliged to him. 544 here at KFFR.
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